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2: And feeling like P. Diddy. 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I'm gonna hit this city.
3: Let's
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So if our time is running out, day after day, we'll make the mundane a masterpiece. Oh my, my, oh my, my love, I take one look at you, you're taking me

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I look up from the ground to see your sad and teary eyes. You look away from me and I see there's something you're trying to hide. And I reach for

0: Immer die besten Songs. You light me up, light me up, at the sky at 5 a.m.
1: I was lost in the dark, in the afterglow again. 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
2: Münchens bester Musikmix in der Summer Edition.